parking lot, and I was there for it. In and out of love since I was 19. Made a few mistakes, now I'm coming clean. Yeah, I fucked it up, but I took it.

0: Status quo. Gaztea zerrenda. 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